0: I was talking one night, I was like, can't be this one, can't be that one. I told you before, I was sitting there, I was like, what's like some mafia shit? And I was like,
1: Louis.
0: I was like, this is worse. And then like, after I did that, I was like, there's so many niggas named Louis. Bro, right after that, right there, I was like,
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0: 4 years, and I'm thinking, 4 years, I'm 16 years old. 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
0: Now you're moving. 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

go back and relive the pivotal moment in the primal drama. Adjust your final decision, precision engineering in another dimension, deliriously happy, a new source of energy that doesn't cost the earth, erotic rebirth. I knew it in my bones, the moment I first clapped eyes on you, though it took me a lifetime, it took me a lifetime.

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I wasn't sentimental with no sentiment. Every day running around the streets, we was leveling. We just run it up. These young niggas coming up. Lost my antics to get this money up. We just

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Romeo Ford, he's a 6'2 sick mother, 5 months minimum recovery from a sweet lie to the all-out Shakespearean voice notary. Though I'd love to clarify, no one did die in the story, but I didn't side when I found out I was one of seven other leading ladies starring in the news.

do. Wanna be all alone, and all you do is run. All you do is run. All you do is run.